Feel Good Saturday Night on 98.1 CHFI with me, Bree Bon Jovi, living on a prayer, and John Bon Jovi's a grandpa again because his son, Jake, is married to Millie Bobby Brown, and they just adopted baby number two. Also, Gaga is a mama. We just found out last week, and now we know the name. She has a baby girl named Rose Bean Polanski. Rose is just so classic and beautiful, and then you also have to imagine, of course, Gaga is going to be singing this one to her. Olivia and Rose, remember from A Star Is Born, her version of that. It's Backstreet Boys now, Larger Than Life.

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2: This is your Feel Good Saturday night. It's Bree Cook here with you till midnight with more 80s, more 90s as usual. Going to sprinkle in some 2Ks as we do. So anything from, you know, Billy Joel to Melissa Etheridge, or how about Spice Girls?

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2: Bare Naked Ladies, Richard Marks around the corner. I'm Heather Prosack, taking you through your feel-good 80s and 90s weekend. We've got the Queen West Art Crawl going on and Terry Fox Runs happening across the GTA. Today is the day. Okay, so if you're looking at possibly heading out and taking in something like the Queen West Art Crawl Festival, so when it opens up, a little later this morning, Trinity Bellwoods Park. This is over 100 artists. Kids Zone area, too, which is really fun. Here's Journey as we head back into our feel-good 80s and 90s weekend. And this screams 80s and 90s, right? Oh, that piano. It's faithfully Journey on 98.1 CHFI.

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2: I'm sure Lady Gaga will have a lot of dress-up parties in her future. New details on Gaga's baby with fiancé Michael Polanski have been revealed. So TMZ reporting, Lady Gaga, Michael Polanski have a daughter named Rose Bean Polanski. Rose was born June 9th at Cedars-Sinai Medical Center in Los Angeles. Lady Gaga is now a mama. Lady Gaga mama. This is Poker Face on Rewind with me, Rick Campanelli.

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2: I'm still loving the fact that Brandi Carlile invited Alanis Morissette up on stage at Red Rocks last weekend to do Uninvited. Thank you, Brandi, for doing that. That song on the way, thank you, from Alanis Morissette. But how about we get back to the music and Kelly Clarkson, A Moment Like This. 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What if I told

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Roncesvalles has turned into a little slice of Poland this weekend for the Roncesvalles Polish Festival, which is celebrating their 20th anniversary. And by the way, it's North America's largest celebration of Polish culture. It's taken over Roncesvalles between Dundas and Queen, bringing together delicious

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The Roncesvalles Polish Festival runs until 7 tonight. Born on Blondes now, this is What's Up. 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
2: 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I'm going to get you to text a keyword right now for your chance to get this $1,000 cash call tomorrow morning, 7 a.m. If that phone rings, answer it, please. If you don't answer it, we don't have a winner. And then that money is rolled over to the next day's giveaway, making it $2,000 and so on and so on. But if you're entering a keyword this weekend, you got to answer your phone tomorrow, right? Don't disappoint me. Don't let me down. Answer the phone at 7 a.m. You're like, I don't know what that number is. Answer it. You entered a contest. It's $1,000 of free money. It also gets you into the running for $10,000. That's our grand prize cash call happening soon, October 1st. All right? And keep listening because every new keyword means another chance to enter and boost your odds. Keywords announced on the weekends, Saturday and Sunday, every hour from noon to 6. And during the week, 8 a.m. to 8 p.m. every hour, a different keyword. All right? Now, you only need to text each keyword once, but get as many as you can because there's no limit as to how many times you can win CHFI's cash call. Your 4 o'clock keyword is, and it's only valid for the 4 o'clock hour. Don't text it after 4. It won't be good. All right? It'll go into trash. Your 4 o'clock keyword is ready. Ready. Are you ready to win some free money? I think you are. Text ready. R-E-A-D-Y. And your name right now to 981-981 and go.

Heist 1, 2, 3, 4 on CHFI as we count down the last few days of summer. Yep, fall officially arriving this Tuesday. If you want specifics, starts at 8:05 p.m. Eastern. Are you excited that we're entering fall, or are you sad that we're leaving summer behind? According to a poll, summer has a bigger fan base. 33% of people said summer's their favorite season. 22% chose spring. Fall wasn't too far behind with 19%, and only 7% of people say they like winter best, while 18% said they don't have a favorite season. And I'm like, come on, how can you not have a fave, right? It's spring all the way. Not too hot, not too cold, it's just right. I sound like Goldilocks. The Three Bears. Savage Garden Now, I Knew I Loved You on 98.1 CHFI. It's a feel-good 80s and 90s weekend.

cloudy skies tonight. We're down to about 10 degrees. Tomorrow, mix of sun and cloud for your final day of summer with a high of 16. I know. Don't shoot the messenger. Fall arrives on Tuesday with a high of 17, but lots of sunshine for the week ahead, so it looks gorgeous. Right now, 20 with Mariah, Always Be My Baby on 98.1 CHFI.

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My name's Sarah Bartok. We continue with your feel-good 80s and 90s. And we continue with keywords for CHFI's cash call. 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All right, so don't go anywhere. 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So stick around. That keyword will be announced shortly. First, Berlin. Take My Breath Away.

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I'm Sarah Bartok. 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

guest number 8 this week on the Now and Then Countdown, Olivia Dean and Man I Need. Well, our feature year is 1998. What were you wearing? Oh, LA Gear kicks. Did you have them embellished or kind of blinged out? The LA Gear. I love those shoes. Also, oversized blazers with the big shoulder pads. I think kind of like Murphy Brown. I was very in 1998. Well, according to the lead singer of this next group, this song is all about the end of a relationship and the transition to kind of just an acquaintance. I think we've all been there. Here's Third Eye Blind. How's it going to be on the Now and Then Countdown?

There it is, a monster of a song in our feature year of 1998. Top of the charts, Brandy and Monica, The Boy Is Mine. That song compared to Michael Jackson, Paul McCartney's duet, The Girl Is Mine from 1982. A massive hit for both artists. Now, Brandy and Monica, a little fun fact, they went to Six Flags Amusement Park near Atlanta with the producers to kind of get to know each other before they actually recorded that song. Well, the number one song, this one looks familiar. Our number one again this week on the countdown in the Now. It's Olivia Dean and So Easy on the Now and Then countdown.